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2: 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Elizabeth Taylor kicks off

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Enjoy your day tomorrow. 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

0: 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Okay, so Trader Joe's is gonna have everybody up in a frenzy again. Hang on, we'll talk next.
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Well, you know, the halftime show went down. Bad Bunny performed, brought in 128.2 million viewers. Well, they got the complaints in from the FCC. Here we go. We'll talk next.

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1: 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We're going to talk next.

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Happy Mother's Day, my friends. Well, a new survey is suggesting what mom really wants for Mother's Day, and it's not a gift, I try to tell you. 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

94.1 ZVQ, Tuscaloosa's number one hit music station. Okay, so Chipotle's CEO is saying customers who feel shorted on portions should do this. I don't know if I believe this, though. Hold on.

Tuscaloosa's number one hit music station, 94.1 ZBQ. Happy Mother's Day, my friends. What is going on with you? So the presidential physical fitness test, apparently it's making a return. Hold on.

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1: So the presidential physical fitness test is making a return after being phased out more than a decade ago. The test, known for activities like mile runs and sit-up ranks, students and rewards top performers, but it's bringing back a more competitive focus in gym class. It was revived as part of a push to emphasize discipline, fitness, and athletic achievement, but the program will be mandatory in schools on U.S. military bases. I guess public schools across the country are being encouraged to adopt it as well.
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All right, my friends, Gabby Diaz getting out of here on a Sunday. I hope you have a great rest of your Mother's Day. Please do something amazing for Mom, because you know she deserves it.

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0: Down to the top 10. So BTS just kicked off their first world tour in 4 years, and the K-pop band is leaving their mark on every city that they visit in a really big way. When they arrive to a tour stop, BTS basically takes over with thousands of fans traveling in to catch the show. And it's estimated that each concert generates hundreds of millions of dollars for the region. Here's Swim 10. Swim.

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0: 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Plus a gold single for

0: Things that I've got. Benson Boone, Beautiful Things for Jeremy, requesting that in Utah.
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0: We're down to the biggest two. The American Music Awards, just a few weeks away, Queen Latifah hosted that live ceremony in Vegas, and Taylor Swift has the most nominations with 8 nods. But with second place, it's a four-way tie. 7 nominations for Morgan Wallen, Sabrina Carpenter, Somber, and Olivia Dean, number 2.

0: I just might. Bruno Mars, that is the number one song in the land. And there you have it, your countdown. So Bruno got back to that number one spot. Next time, we'll have to see what happens. Maybe it's a new number one. In the meantime, stay with us on social, and I'll see you weeknights on Wheel of Fortune with Vanna White. Have a great Mother's Day weekend.
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1: It's Jesse Lozano. Happy Mother's Day. Oh, this is your day. This is the one we've all been waiting for. It's what we've been planning for. This is not a drill. Happy Mother's Day. Panic at the Disco is on.

94.1 ZBQ, Tuscaloosa's number one hit music station. It's Jesse Lozano. Oh, Zara was very busy on Friday on Good Morning America, performing, doing the whole thing. I love it. Zara Larsson's latest song, Midnight Sun.

0: 94.1 ZBQ. It's Jesse Lozano. You're going to hear Sabrina Carpenter next. That's a promise. Rihanna is also in the queue. And do you want to win $1,000? Because after this Mother's Day is over and we are done buying massage gift cards for our moms and such, or spa gift cards, well, massage gift cards too. Isn't that the same thing? When we're done, we're going to need a little bit of help. Tomorrow morning, there's $1,000 up for grabs at 9 a.m. Okay, so just know that. Whatever you're up to for your Monday morning, make sure you're listening to us in some way so you can hear the keyword, put it into our website, instantly qualify yourself to win $1,000. And if you don't win that hour's money, you can play again the next hour. You basically can play until you win. So this next one's on me, Mom. The next round's on me. If you're saying that today, it's all good. We got cash tomorrow. Be ready. 9 a.m. Sabrina Carpenter's next.
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It's Jesse Lozano. Turn this up a little extra louder for Mom. Olivia Dean.

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It's Jesse Lozano. Let's get to the bottom of all these Olivia Rodrigo announcements. That's coming up in less than 10 minutes.

Tuscaloosa's number one hit music station, 94.1 ZBQ. It's Jesse Lozano. I hope it's a great Mother's Day for all you moms, and I hope you all got cards today. I know how much you like

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It's Jesse Lozano. Are we connected on Instagram or TikTok or whatever? Oh, you got to follow me. I have heard that if you follow me, your crush will reveal themselves within 4 days. So search Jesse Lozano.

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94.1 ZBQ, Tuscaloosa's number one hit music station. It's Jesse Lozano. Happy Mother's Day to all the amazing moms. I hope you're getting what you really wanted this year, which was some time to yourself, some peace. But I also know about the number two thing that moms want for Mother's Day. We'll talk about that coming up in less than 10 minutes.

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You know that, right? Zara Larsson, so busy. I was watching her on Good Morning America on Friday morning. Here she goes.

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It's Jesse Lozano. Blake Shelton went on a little rant on stage about not being able to see Gwen Stefani's first show at the Sphere. That's coming up.

0: Nowadays, everybody wanna talk like they got something to say, but nothing comes out when they move their lips, just a bunch of gibberish. But I'm back like they forgot about Dre.
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It's Jesse Lozano. I'm the half Mexican with the microphone. You'll see. Are you on Instagram or TikTok? 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

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It's Jesse Lozano. Of course, this is Mother's Day, but it's also the biggest day of the year for something else, and we'll talk about that coming up in less than 10 minutes.

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Love you, Mom. Happy Mother's Day. 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

Tuscaloosa's number one hit music station, 94.1 ZBQ. It's Jesse Lozano. I want to shout out all the sons and daughters spending a little extra today on Mother's Day. I've got some relief for you. I'll tell you how to win some cash. Those details coming up.

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1: It's Jesse Lozano. You're going to hear Taylor Swift next. Wheezy's coming up. Are you ready for it all? Okay, let's also prepare you to win $1,000 tomorrow morning at 9 a.m. Happy Mother's Day. I hope there's some moms out there actually getting spoiled. And the ones that are getting spoiled are maybe the people spoiling them could have used a little extra cash. 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If you don't win, try again the next hour. Play until you win. Okay, Taylor, the fate of Ophelia, right after this.
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It's the V Bros, Mikey V, and my big bro, Frankie V, and our bestie, Gianna. Mother's Day continues. Appreciate you making us a part of your celebration. And could you imagine getting a divorce because somebody smelled bad, had bad hygiene? It happened. Crazy story of the day. We'll talk about that next.

0: Tuscaloosa's number one hit music station, 94.1 ZBQ. It's Mikey V with my big bro, Frankie V, and our bestie, Gianna. Joined by Vanessa, are you ready for the ridiculous story of the day?
1: Yes, I am. Let's hear it.
0: Check this out. A woman has filed for divorce from her husband because of his lack of personal hygiene.
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0: 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It's the V Bros, Mikey V, and my big bro Frankie V, and our bestie Gianna.
1: We got Nicole with us, of course, all night long. We're showing love to the moms. It's your turn.
2: Happy Mother's Day, Mom. I love you no matter how many times you text me.
3: That is real.
1: You know what's funny is you said mom. There's a lot of moms out there. What exactly is your mom's name so she knows if she's listening? Yeah.
2: Debbie.
0: The over-texter Debbie. We love you. Well, happy Mother's Day to your mom and all the moms out there. Thank you so much for spreading out the V-Bros.
2: Oh, thank you. Happy Mother's Day.

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It's the V Bros, Mikey V, with my big bro Frankie V and our bestie Gianna. Hope you have an amazing Mother's Day. Appreciate you spending it with us. If you want to just feel a little better about yourself, you know, going into the new week tomorrow, there's one thing you can do. We'll share that with you next.

941-ZBQ. It's the V Bros, Mikey V, and my big bro, Frankie V, and our bestie, Gianna. Appreciate you spending Mother's Day with us. And kind of curious, how often do you change your bed sheets? How often are you supposed to, you know, for health reasons even? We'll talk about

0: Tuscaloosa's number one hit music station, 94.1 ZBQ. It's Mikey V with my big bro, Frankie V, and our bestie, Gianna. We're joined by Olivia. Do you have any brothers or sisters?
1: I do. I have one brother.
0: One brother. What sibling placement are you? Are you the older sibling or the younger sibling?
1: I'm the older sibling.
0: You're the older.
2: So you're like Frankie.
0: No, Mary Ellen's our oldest one. I'm the middle. Mikey's the youngest. And here's why I ask this, because 13% of people are not very happy with their sibling placement.
1: Oh.
0: Are you
1: honestly
0: happy being the...
1: I can agree.
0: You don't like being the oldest. Mikey, do you like being the youngest?
2: I love being the youngest. My life's great.
1: Wow.
0: I'll tell you why I hated being the middle child is because our sister Mary Ellen was so, like, perfect
2: straight
0: that I kind of had to pull up that. Mikey comes along 8.5 years later, and by that point, nobody cared. Mikey, you do whatever you want to do. So me as a middle child, I got screwed for my older sister, and I didn't get the fun that Mikey got to have.
2: Yeah. Frankie already broke the rules. I broke every rule after that.

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It's the V Bros, Mikey V, with my big bro Frankie V and our bestie Gianna. 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Playing a game called 1 Second Wonder. Now, we love this game because you can play along wherever you are. We all play together next.

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Tuscaloosa's number one hit music station, 94.1 ZBQ. It's Mikey V with my big bro, Frankie V, and our bestie, Gianna. The DM we got said, the guy I'm dating has a bedroom full of stuffed animals. Pretty odd. We'll explain the whole story and get our advice next inside group chat.

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It's Mikey V with my big bro, Frankie V, and our bestie, Gianna. So if you feel like your man never listens to you, there's one thing you can do to get your man to listen to you every single time. We'll talk about that next.

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0: 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It's the V Bros, Mikey V, with my big bro Frankie V and our bestie Gianna.
1: I love it every night. We spread positive vibes with the V Bros. Elena, what's one thing making you smile tonight?
2: Because I graduated on Saturday with my master's degree.
0: Oh my God.
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0: You're smart, smart.
2: Kind of, sometimes. Depends on what we're talking about.
0: You're like, yeah, I cheated pretty well.
2: Yeah.
3: Amazing.
0: Well, big congratulations. And thank you for spreading those positive vibes with the V Bros.
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